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Do I make you love? I was wide out. 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

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Apple of my eye, my Eve in my garden of Eden. 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All faked,

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cause I'm very low key on the profile. Catching feelings is a no. Let me tell you how it goes. It's cause the world screams the world. Love is it free when you get what you heard. I like

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I grew tired of switching from tears to crazy hate.

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As for me and my house.

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A problem that I can't fix, 'cause I can do it in the mix. And if your man gives you trouble just to move out on the double, and you don't let it trouble your brain, 'cause away goes trouble down the drain. Said away goes trouble down the drain.